0: just how I feel.
1: Just bring my car back, man. I called it for another appointment. I think you want to be back here on time anyway. Look, shit. I just want to get out the house, man. This man, on one, he feeling good. And motherfucker, shit, I'm trying to get my thing going. Yeah. One of them, just bring my car back. Shit, he made it. He feeling good. Look, listen to him.
2: Got a big old fat ass, girl. I want your body. I want your body,
1: but that big old fat ass. Yeah. She has hell. Shit, can't you do nothing dumb no more. Just bring your car back.
0: Stop,